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1: That was really nice. They were worried about me, hurting my fingers. Yeah, I probably would have if nobody helped me. It really feels like second family in China now. I think I got really lucky with the host family.
2: 还有你们检讨的啊。
0: 今天，夏洛特和伙伴们就要离开沧州了。临别前，擅长书法的孙光洲给每人送上一幅自己的书画作品，以作纪念。而更让大家感动的是，他还给每个人的父母准备了一份礼物，泡脚的中药，
3: 叫他带回去孝敬老人，能体会一下中医药在这个养生保健这方面的多大的作用。
0: 大家也自发来到孙光洲的书房，写下离别赠言，留下自己的感动与祝福。
1: I learned that like some kind of medicine, some specific one, but also about Thai herbal treatment. No, not Thai, like Chinese herbal treatment. Yeah.
4: I get to learn more, and I felt really honored to be a part of their generosity that they showed us, provided us, and gave us information and a new perspective about a Chinese culture.
5: I'm really amazed about this trip because I was not expecting something, because I had no idea what the really traditional habits were. So for me, it was like I was open for everything, and I was just letting it come to me and listen and try to learn or to remember all the most of it.
6: 好了，听众朋友，上半段的内容就是这些。在下半段的节目当中呢，我们将和您说说在中国的洋中医与土郎中。